0: emergency medics reading on pain, 3345 University Drive East, Unit 1143, from the Garfield Momentum, left course 26. Medical emergency medics three, abdominal pain, 3345 University, unit 1143, from the Garfield Momentum, left course 26, front of Ryan Fire 2, Ryan Fire 2.
1: Yeah.

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Exxon located at 3402 East Bay Highway 21. Off the North Aurora Freeway East and Old Carton Box 505. Medical emergency MIH 2 diabetic emergency 3402 East Bay Highway 21. Box 505. Respond to Brian Fire 2. Brian Fire 2.

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Hi, she's requiring oxygen support. Female, conscious of breathing. She could be a diabetic. It's worried about her blood pressure, however, could be more concerned about being possibly evicted.

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1: Hotel 26 is on scene, three-story apartment building. We do have a fire pit on the second floor balcony.
0: You see 726 on scene of a three-story apartment building with a fire pit on the second floor balcony.

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emergency medic 2, overdose, 1511 Broadmoor, across from Hillcrest, Firecrest, off 403. Medical emergency medic 2, overdose, 1511 Broadmoor, across from Hillcrest, Firecrest, off 403. Respond, Brian Fire 2, Brian Fire 2.

going off of Archer, flying out to an 85-year-old female, conscious and breathing, feeling some kind of clamminess. There's going to be an alert due to the German Shepherd on site.

and I'll do an overdose. This could be a test for a non-emergency. Patient's going to be unknown age, about 12 to 13 weeks pregnant. Took 30 ibuprofen.

medical emergency, medic 5 reporting out per request, MRH 23402, East State Highway 21, could be the Exxon. Diabetic emergency, located at 3402 East State Highway 21, medical emergency, medic 5, responding out with MIH 2, diabetic emergency, 3402 East State Highway 21, 1 on Brian Fire 2, Brian Fire 2.

0: Still alarm, District 2, smoke investigation. 18884 Old Bundick Road, Cross Rozier and Old Bundick Crossing, Box 2720. District 2, smoke investigation. 18884 Old Bundick Road, Cross Rozier and Old Bundick Crossing, Box 2720. Respond, County Fire 2, County Fire 2.
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0: 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What information did you get from the RC?
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0: in Toronto, Old Brunswick. The RP stated they were outside and heard a big boom noise, then stated the ground vibrated. Now sees black smoke, possibly coming from Rozier Road. RP unable to see where the smoke is coming from, just stated that it seems really heavy.
1: That's clear. We do have a column of smoke showing from curtains. Go ahead and get Precinct 3 rolling with a tender to find out what we got.
0: That's it.

0: Jason, look like the smoke maybe across the river. It looks like a long ways from me looking from this direction. I'm on Old Bundick ready.
1: Copy. Dispatch is 202. Can you call Madison County and see if they're working anything on their side of the river?

0: 3 smoke investigation, precinct 2 requests contender for precinct 3 in area 1A, 884 Old Bennett Road off of Rozier, Old Bennett Crossing, approximately 2720. Precinct 3, precinct 2 is requesting a tender from precinct 3, a smoke investigation, a large black column of smoke in the area 18884 Old Bennett, off of Rozier and Old Bennett Crossing, approximately 2720. Respond all, County Fire 2, County Fire 2.
1: Dash 202. Calls Madison County. They said negative. They are not currently working any fire calls.
2: That's clear. You may also reach out to Leon County as well, up in that area.
3: Perfect. 202-321.
2: You're right, sir. Do you want us to go ahead and roll in 321, or do you want us to go back to Station 1 and grab a tender?
3: Y'all out, Doc. Go ahead and roll that engine. We're responding to a smoke investigation. We've got a large column. It may be in a different county, but it's up in that area, and want to get y'all rolling.
2: So that's clear. Dispatch, 321 en route.
1: That's clear. 321 en route.
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0: Out of service right now, but I'm at the very back of the property on Wilson Pasture Road, and it looks like it's well across the Navasot River.

0: as far as somewhere between here and Wilson Pasture Road, or I'm in a pasture, I see the smoke, but I cannot get to it behind some trees from where I'm at.
1: That's clear. Do we need to go back to, turn around and go back to Wilson Pasture? So it's on our side of the river, Lonnie?
0: Sure, I believe it would be on our side of the river, and maybe somewhere down on the end of Wilson Pasture. I'm not really sure. It's close to the river, but it could be on our side.
1: If you go down to Rozier Road and see if you can find it from there.
0: I'm all the way on the end of it. I went all the way to the pasture.
1: Copy. 221 is 202. I'm going to turn down Pine Tree, go back to 974, and go down to Wilson Pasture, see what we can find.
2: Breezy, we'll follow this all the way to OSR and take a right, see where it goes.
1: So, Old Bundy goes around back to 974, and then 974 takes you over to OSR. So, it's just a big loop there.

0: based on where the smoke is and looking at my map, it would be somewhere down where Clyde Williams' son lives, down the end of Wolf and Pasture Road. It is in Brazos County, but I see the black smoke still from where I'm parked at, but I'm a long ways away from it still.
1: That's clear. I'm making my way back to Wilson Pasture. I'll go down there and see if we can't identify it.

0: to all units. It does appear that the that is probably going to be accessed off of Wilson Pasture. Scott Williams' property is a dead end. Wilson Pasture's possibly where it's at, so that's where I'm going. This is 202. If y'all turn around and start heading back towards Wilson Pasture, that's probably where we'll access it from.
1: 302.
0: Yeah. 242, this is 202. You're garbled on my end. What'd you say?

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Park Problems, Wellborn Road, and Rock Prairie Road, Channel 2.

0: 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This is 202. Just made contact with the property owner. They did light a brush pile, and it was loud. So you all can cancel. 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
1: 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We're going to keep going, but y'all reduce code 1 at Welsh and Rock Prairie.

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2: 7-5, Wilson Pasture. It was a control burn. It's burned down now. Probably be burning through the night. They'll be out here with it. Shaw District 2 units in service.
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1: Patrick, shoot.

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0: Is the patient still going to be on scene?
1: Negative. PD updated us that the patient took off and was last seen on foot, eastbound on Kane, and PD is in the area now trying to find him.
0: That's received. 773, you can cancel at your discretion.
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1: 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We're crossing over in front of New Main right now.
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1: 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I think by this point it's too late. We'll go ahead and make the scene now. Yeah.

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He is going off the West Port. He's responding to a possible gas spill being left on. It has been turned off then, however, small gas is still going to be inside.

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1: 421 responding.

Dispatch unit, Sebastian JT, responding for a 35-year-old female, conscious and breathing. RP is her son, saying she's not talking, she's breathing, so she'll be in the bedroom, laying on the bed.

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medical emergency, precinct 4, medic 5, abdominal pain, 4018 West 28th, unit A, the Adams Cross, Quarry Park, and the Highway 21, box 4412, precinct 4, medic 5, abdominal pain, 4018 West 28th Street, unit A, Adams Cross, Quarry Park, and 21, box 4412, respond, County Fire 2, County Fire 2.

0: Charlie, 4-1-0-C.
1: Medic emergency, medic 2, said call 2505 East Bill Maria, unit 208, crossing East 29, Joseph Roth Drive, box 206. 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

Lieutenant Bummer and CMH 2, sit call 3301, Providence, unit 304, cross on North Harbor Mitchell Parkway, box 129, Medic Bummer and CMH 2, sit call 3301, Providence, unit 304. 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

0: 22. Did you already call the friend so he'd come over and let us in again?
1: We are on the phone with him right now.
0: 36.

Transportation incident, cruising 3, minor accident. William D. Fitch, Anthony Highway 30, block 3745. Cruising 3, minor accident. William D. Fitch, Anthony Highway 30, block 3745, respond. County Fire 2, 95.

0: 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We've got one vehicle, minor damage. 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

Medical emergency engine 1, medic 1, difficulty breathing, 1516 Boone, crossing over Folger, and the speed bus 101, medical emergency engine 1, medic 1, difficulty breathing 1516 Boone. 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

Yes, sir. Alpha Boomer's calling out to an 85-year-old guilty patient recently had exacerbation from the hospital for fluid buildup in the lungs to have pale, primitive, and difficulty sleeping soon breath.

0: 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Joe 302 clear of the wreck on 30.
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medical emergency precinct for medic for difficulty breathing, 4545 Homolo Road, cross of Fountain Switch Road and West OSR Box 4420. Precinct 4, medic 4, difficulty breathing, 4545 Homolo Road, cross of Fountain Switch Road and West OSR Box 4420. Respond on County 2, respond on County Fire 2.

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She is conscious and breathing, but having difficulty. 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She's not climbing.

0: precinct for... Difficulty breathing, 4545 Homola Road, cross of Fountain Switch Road, and West OSR, box 4420. Precinct 4, Medic 4, difficulty breathing, 4545 Homola Road, cross of Fountain Switch Road, and West OSR, box 4420. Respond on County Fire 2, County Fire 2.
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0: 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We are en route. We canceled Engine One.
1: Yeah, the address changed. It's going to be Engine Four and Medic One. You need to, I was just resuggesting it. You want Engine Four to respond? It's going to be 4209 North Texas, right down the street from Station Four.
0: No, they can cancel.

0: 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Do you have some secondary for us? It looks like our notes didn't populate.
1: Year-old female, and she's having chest discomfort, sharp pains coming from her chest. She also has a, was it an ER last night, it sounds like. Clear, thank you.

0: 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Engine 5, Medic 4, major accident. 2068 East State Highway 21. Engine 5, Medic 4, major accident. 2068 East 21, crosses Calhoun. 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

Ranger 1, backup medic 4, the accident at 2068 East 21. Engine 1, backup medic 4, at the accident at the intersection of Texas and, I'm sorry, East 21 and Calhoun Street. Respond on 2.

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1: 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We picked up that no pitching over here.
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0: 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Nothing showing from the exterior. 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

Medical emergency, precinct 1 and 763 on a sick call, 1488 Stokes Circle, cross of Pipeline Road in the dead end, box 1130. Precinct 1 and 763, sick call at 1488 Stokes Circle, cross of Pipeline Road in the dead end, box 1130. Respond on County Fire 2. Respond on County Fire 2.

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1: Copy. You're en route with 763 on an 81-year-old female. She is conscious and breathing, and they said that she is backed up and vomiting. She's going to be at the front of the Mary Reeder residence.
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Emergency MIH2 of a fainting at West University Gardens apartment, or West University Oaks Apartments, number 1301. MIH2 have a fainting at 999 West Villa Maria, number 1301. 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

emergency medic one have a overdose at adult probation, room number 321. I'm sorry, 341. 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
1: Six is on scene of a commercial retail structure on hold as well. 100 visible. Building has been evacuated. Hold the odds investigated.
2: 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Nothing showing out investigating.

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MIH-2, sit call, 4111 North Texas Avenue, off of Stevens Drive and Maggie Street, box 605, all units respond, fire team.

my age too, 65-year-old male, conscious and breathing, he's feeling dizzy. He is breathing and responding normally, but also having some swollen leg pain and can't walk. We'll be in the garage.

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Emergency engine 1, medic 1, hemorrhage, 704 Ash, crossing Jackson in Austin, box 111. 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Respond on fire 2, Brian, fire 2.

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2: 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That's for medic 1, y'all are going to a 72-year-old female, constipated for 3 days and having rectal bleeding.

0: 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She fell the other night, hurt her back, and now she's wanting to go to the ER due to extreme back pain.
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0: 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Engine 1, traumatic injury, 1000 Dansby Street, cross Bradley Street, Candy Hill Street, off 102, respond Brian Park.
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1: Sir, medic 2, out of service. Going to a 42-year-old male, conscious and breathing. Something flew from under the mower and hit the top of the foot. It's swollen, and they can't walk on it. No bleeding. Just be advised, there's a note in here for a Bradford that is HIV positive.

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0: We'll be en route to a secondary location. We're going to St. Joe's Brine to pick up personnel.
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0: MIH2, this is Page 1. You on a call right now?
1: I am, yes, sir. If you reach out to EMS2, they may be able to give you some assistance.
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0: Yes, if you still need some assistance, I'm about to clear off, I'll call.
1: Nah, you know, you got it. Appreciate it.
0: Sir, dispatch, show gear transfer, medic 5, show my institute back in.
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0: Unseen one-story commercial strip mall. Nothing showing from the outside. We'll be out investigating. Hold the assignment. We'll have technical command.
1: It's a one-story commercial structure. Nothing showing out investigating. Technical command.
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0: too. It's going to be a power line that's connected to a building. It's going to be, it says pulling the wire out of, outside of the building from the tension.
1: So yeah, we've made contact with BTU.
0: Negative. Is it a... would be their responsibility if it's touching the building there?
1: We can all think.

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0: Medical emergency, District 3, Medic 3, medical alarm, 10809 Lonesome Dove Trail, Cross of Call Court, Box 3720, Precinct 3, Medic 3, medical alarm, 10809 Lonesome Dove Trail, Cross of Call Court, Box 3720, respond on County Fire 2, respond on County Fire 2.
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1: All units responding to the Lonesome Dove Trail, you're going to be responding to multiple. And it, I'm sorry, not fire alarms. It's there's burglary alarms, but there's also a medical alarm that's been triggered at the address, Zone Zero General, and no answer is going straight to voicemail for the resident.
2: Burial one's clear. Is Ezzo en route for the burglar alarm?
1: That's 10-4 there.

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0: 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I have a fall at 4050 East Chester, number 621. 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

0: Medical emergency, medic 4, allergic reaction, County Line North at 9549 North State Highway 6, cross of Deer Hill Drive, box 4230. Medic 4, allergic reaction, County Line North and 9549 North State Highway 6, cross of Deer Hill Drive, box 4230. Respond on County 2, respond on County Fire 2.
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0: truck 2, medic 1, EMS 2, cardiac arrest at 1522 Hollow Hill, number 501. 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
1: Medic 4, go ahead.
0: Just trying to get some updated information on the patient. Are they with any EMS personnel at the station currently?
1: That is negative. They did have the EMS supervisor en route back to the station, but he was nowhere close.
0: That's clear. Did they describe the patient condition? I'm just trying to see what kind of resources we need out here.
1: Unfortunately, it was called in by a third-party caller to the dispatcher, and the only thing she knew was a baby possibly having an allergic reaction.
0: That's clear. Do you have a call?
1: Only for dispatch.
0: All right. Thank you.
1: You're welcome.

0: 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I believe the same with PD, Riley Stecker.
1: Claire.

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Medic 1, have a sick call at Midtown Apartments, number 1101. 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